0: Here we go.
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0: Stevie Rex a David Guetta, Sad Girls for 97B. 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
9: 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Next stop, the Eden. Grab the mic in your own private karaoke booth. Enjoy great food at Hangry's and keep the night going all in one place. Easy plans, great memories at the Eden.
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8: 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Hey Lisa, turn on the AC.
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12: Let me note the board which is 7:15 for the last update of traffic. 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
5: 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Hey Lisa, turn on the AC.
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5: 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It listens, it responds. 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

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I'm a demon lord, fall off what? I ain't seen the horse. 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